crashing. Ain't that a pity? I declare it's a crying shame. 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I give her all my money, all of my loving and everything. All my money, all my loving and everything. Yeah, till 9 below 0, she done put me down.

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She told

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Folks call me Mr. Cleanhead.

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Though we're stolen, they took us because we were too beautiful not to notice. 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As if living were free, black hands grabbing colorful opportunities, never known poverty, imaginative, forever happy, lost family found, little black fingers folding sky and

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3: 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What you call?
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2: I think social music. All the social melodies are in the air. No jazz anymore.
1: Sur Ici Musique.